Thanks for listening to New Gloom, only on KXLU 88.9 FM Los Angeles. You can keep up with the show on Instagram at New Gloom Radio. I'm your host, DJ Toast. I'm with you every Thursday night from 10 to 11 p.m. Pacific. Got a couple minutes left here. Been playing some vinyl songs. Thanks to DJ C Corp over here. Woo! And catch the playlist on Spinatron. Just look up Spinatron DJ Toast, KXLU, and you should find it. Thanks for listening. Got a couple more minutes. Bye-bye.

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You're listening to Lala's Playlist on KXLU 88.9 FM Los Angeles. 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And stay till the end for the list of songs or find the playlist on Spinatron, Lala's Playlist, KXLU 88.9 FM Los Angeles. Let's go!

Hello, hello, hello. Welcome back to Lala's Playlist on KXLU 88.9 FM Los Angeles. I'm your host, Lala, and let's go over the songs you just listened to. First, you listened to Ode to Love by NCT Wish from their first album, Ode to Love. I love this album so much, especially on walks. I just took a walk and I was listening to it and I was like, this is just so good. I really enjoy this album. I really enjoyed this title track, especially because of the sample of the do do do do. I can't place my finger on where it's from right now, but I've heard that all throughout my childhood, so it's just so nice and comforting to hear that. Then you listen to Thrill Ride by The Boys, a little bit of a throwback, like pandemic era 2021. This honestly were some of the peak eras of K-pop, I'm not gonna lie. Thrill Ride is one of the more popular The Boys title tracks, and it just has this fun, refreshing vibe that kind of follows Ode to Love very nicely. And then you listen to Tell Me I Love You by Hasamoon. I used to play My Moment a lot in 2019. This EP was on repeat, and Tell Me I Love You was one of my favorite songs. I think it was just a fun song just to have. Then you listen to Snapshot by 17 from an Ode, and y'all know I love this album to bits and pieces, but Snapshot is one of the cuter tracks on this album and one of the popular tracks, but I think it deserves to be more popular in 17's cute discography. And then you finally just listen to, excuse my pronunciation, Mami La Pinata Pie by Islet. I really enjoyed this song. It's really, really good. I actually kind of enjoy this album. I know this album has a lot of mixed reviews, but I think there are some really nice songs on this album and a variety. So please go give Mami La Pinata Pie a listen. But that was the first part of Lala's playlist for tonight on KXLU 88.9 FM Los Angeles. And let me tell y'all, y'all are about to get a long, long list of music and tracks. And I'm super excited to let y'all just listen. And I will catch y'all near the end. Let's go. 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

That was July December by Race Course. Before that, you heard Do You Want to Take Me to Heaven by Rocky Road. Before that, you heard The One to Wait by CCFX. Before that was 39 Clues with the West End Youth Chorus by Tall Castle. And before that was Farewell Transmission by Songs Ohia and Jason Molina. 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My name is Francesca, and this is my show. I'm here every Monday, 6 a.m. to 7:30 a.m. This is my fourth week now of Hiding Place being on KXLU, and it has been such a joy, and I hope that you all are having a fantastic Monday, and yeah. Beautiful beginning to your week. Gonna be playing a lot of music like this. Next, I'm going to be playing Fits by Victory Land.

That was Pale Moon by Truman Sinclair. Before that, you heard Apple Seeds by Anna Harrell. Before that, you heard Overshot by Deer Park. Before that, you heard Miss You by Miss Ray and Nourished by Time. Before that, you heard Tomorrow's Taken by Mojave 3. And finally, before that, you heard Fits by Victoryland. You are currently listening to KXLU 88.9 FM Los Angeles, broadcasting live from Loyola Marymount University in Westchester, LMU. I hope that you all are having a brilliant Monday morning. Hope that you all have a brilliant week ahead. This is my show, Hiding Place. I'm here every Monday, 6 a.m. to 7:30 a.m. playing chill vibes. Chill vibes. That's all I got. But anyways, I hope that this Monday's going great for you. July's a busy month, and I luckily had the chance to see Truman Sinclair play at a house show the other day, and that was fantastic. I was with some friends, had a lot of fun, very talented, and yeah, I've just loved him for a long time, so it's fun to be able to play it on KXLU. All right, enough about that. Next, what shall I play? I will be playing Sunshine by Accessory. Enjoy.

0: 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Before that, you heard Baby Don't Hurt Me by Emma Augier. And before that, you heard Sunshine by Accessory. 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My name is Francesca, and this is my show, Hiding Place. I'm here every Monday from 6 a.m. to 7:30 a.m. And closing out for today, but I hope that you all have an amazing start to your week. And keep tuning in every Monday at 6 a.m. to 7:30 a.m. to hear more of this kind of stuff. I like to play a lot of like newer music, a mix of that and some old. That's kind of KXLU in general, though. But yeah, have a good one.
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2: What is going on, everybody? Hope we're doing good. Hope we're feeling even better. Thank you for tuning into my show on KXLU 88.9 FM called Polarity. My name is Parker Giovanetti, and I play rock music. I play emo, screamo, new wave stuff, old stuff, a lot of very roomy drums and crunchy guitars and pitchy vocals. And that's a lot of what you're going to hear today. So I hope you stick around. I hope you enjoy. And I hope you stay tuned. I got some good stuff coming up. We're starting off with a little bit of a harder song. This is a song from a band called Hopes Fall. And I love this track because it opens up very hard. The song is just banging, it's loud, it's gritty, and then the end sort of like transitions into this like almost like beautiful like acoustic guitar ballad kind of thing. And it's just incredible. The vocals cut out and you just get these beautiful guitars, but the drums are still like playing at full speed, which I think is a nice sort of like juxtaposition as well between these like really like hard rock drums and then this more like softer sort of guitar melody that's going on. Anyway, I'll let the track play out, but I hope you guys enjoy. I'll be on for the next 2 hours or so stay tuned. You're listening to KXLU 88.9 FM.